0: California, if you're brave and if luck is on your side. Oh, but who's gonna shine a light in the darkest hour of your life? Your life.
1: Ouça a rádio quando, onde e como quiser. 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

0: Ouça a rádio quando, onde e como quiser. 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
1: France has carried out the first of a planned series of underground nuclear tests at Mururoa Atoll in the South Pacific. The French Defense Ministry said the magnitude of the explosion was approximately the same as the bomb dropped on Hiroshima.

When I was in the third grade, I thought that I was gay, 'cause I could draw. My uncle was, and I kept my room straight. I told my mom, tears rushing down my face. She's like, Ben, you've loved girls since before pre-K. Tripping. Yeah, I guess she had a point, didn't she? Bunch of stereotypes all in my head. I remember doing the math, like, yeah, I'm good at Little League.

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Tudo a todo instante. Using every scar, don't show my skin.

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Someone to hold my hand. We all do, don't we? Someone that understands.

We all must struggle with conscience, insecurity, and self-doubt. Some will suffer silently,

What is it about being young? And true love seems to burn you. You're growing up, and it's a mess of confusion. And what is it about being young anyway? It all feels so raw. Trust everybody. Look before you leap. Talk before you think. Open-minded delusion. What is it all about?

You know what's wrong with you, Miss Whoever you are? You're chicken. You've got no guts. You're afraid to stick out your chin and say, okay, life's a fact. People do fall in love. People do belong to each other. Because that's the only chance anybody's got for real happiness. You call yourself a free spirit, a wild thing. And you're terrified somebody's gonna stick you in a cage. Well, baby, you're already in that cage. You built it yourself. And it's not bounded in the west by Tulip, Texas, or in the east by Somaliland. It's wherever you go. Because no matter where you run, you just end up running into yourself. I've been carrying this thing around for months.

what's wrong with you, Miss Whoever you are. 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You've got no guts. You're afraid to stick out your chin and say, okay, life's a fact. People do fall in love. People do belong with each other. Because that's the only chance anybody's got for real happiness. You call yourself a free spirit, a wild thing. And you're terrified somebody's gonna stick you in a cage. Well, baby, you're already in that cage. You built it yourself. And it's not bounded in the west by Tulip, Texas, or on the east by Somaliland. It's wherever you go. Because no matter where you run, you just end up running into yourself. 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

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People do fall in love. 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

0: 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Ouça e veja o que se passa na rádio. 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
1: I keep seeing you lately, singing your favorite songs out loud, and it's making me go crazy. Wish that I could take you out, oh I can't afford it, but I can write a song and record it.